This is Sydney's Northside Radio with Alanis Morissette and Ironic on 99.3. Good morning. It's Tuesday morning. Just as well I'm here to keep the technology honest, because the computer picks the music during the day and it says, oh, let's play a bit of Buckshot the Funk another day, and that's coming up in just a moment. Then it says, immediately after that, I tell you what, let's play Buckshot the Funk and another day. Do you think the manager, Buckshot the Funk, has broken into our computer system and is just getting us to play their stuff as much as possible? Look, we're only going to play it once, and that is coming up straight after this from Brenda Russell from New York with Walk in New York. Good morning.

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0: Coming soon.

and Good Times on Northside Radio. Now, somewhere to take the kids this Thursday, the Stage Arts is putting on Disney's Frozen at the Glen Street Theatre in Belrose. 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Here's David Campbell now, Perhaps, Perhaps, Perhaps.

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Yeah, Olivia Dean. I do love a bit of Olivia Dean on Northside Radio. Now, Zydeco music comes from Louisiana, from the Creole folk there, the Black Creoles. In the mid-20th century, they started this form of music called Zydeco. If you want to see what it sounds like, well, this is Buckwheat Zydeco. 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Good morning.

I've been on tour all this summer with two of my absolute heroes, the jewels in our crown up here tonight, the magnificent Ruth Brown and the one and only Charles Brown.

That's Buffalo Springfield on Northside Radio. For What It's Worth, we also had some Alice Cooper and Bonnie Raitt as well. And if you want to keep a track of what we are playing at any point, just go to northsideradio.com.au. 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What we've played just now in the last hour, or if there's a show you particularly like, you can see the playlist from the latest edition of that programme as well. It's all on there and so much more at northsideradio.com.au. That's who you're listening to. And here's Buffalo Tom. This is Taillights Fade.

That's Brian McKnight, Distant Lover on Northside Radio. Well, you know, it's not bad today. A lot better than yesterday, anyway. Although there are some showers around, a few scattered clouds around. Tops of 27 degrees. Cloudy again tomorrow, though, and much cooler. Only up to 17 degrees, they're saying. And then showers again on Thursday. And then Friday, sort of looking okay, but still only 20 degrees. Especially when meeting a friend to go for a swim and have a spot of lunch. That's not great beach weather. Do you know, actually, the first day when we can actually say, yes, well, this is all right. This is a day to jump in the sea, enjoy the warm weather, and believe that maybe Sydney's summer is just around the corner. Do you know what day that is? Actually, you don't have to wait too long. Sunday, this weekend. Saturday's just a complete write-off, showers and all that sort of stuff. Overcast all day, but sunny, warm, 30 degrees. That's what they're saying. Here's Alison Moyet. This is Invisible.

Danny Cool, there's a whole lot of shaking going on Northside Radio. So today's sort of okay weather-wise, although a southerly change is going to come through, and that is going to cool things down considerably for tomorrow, with a few sprinkles around and tops of just 17 degrees. Passing showers on Thursday and 18 degrees. Okay, getting sunny on Friday, but only up to 20 degrees. You want showers again on Saturday. Do you know what the really good day is? Sunny on Sunday, getting up to 30. You've got to wait till then.

0: Bit of blues from Boz Scaggs and Don't Cry No More on 99.3. This is Northside Radio. And basically, I'm saying very little. You know the song. You say it best when you say nothing at all. So I'm just playing the music. Here comes Brownstone now. I Can't Tell You Why on FM 99.3. This is Northside Radio. Good afternoon.
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And you know what? Why not? That's Booker T and the MGs and Soul Limbo on Northside Radio. Good afternoon. It's Phil on the radio this afternoon, all afternoon, just about. So stick with me. Hope you're enjoying the music. And we like playing Australian music, particularly we like playing Darren Percival because he's a local lad. Went to Chatswood High, toured with James Morrison, came number two in The Voice back in 2012. Here he is with Wherever I Lay My Hat. That's my home.

It's coming soon to FM 99.3. It's still Northside Radio, but we're calling it the Rhythm of the North Shore to reflect the fantastic music we play and the life in our part of Sydney. The Rhythm of the North Shore. Coming soon.

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Late at night, when it's hard to rest, I hold your picture to my chest.

Northside Radio, this is FM 99.3 with Billy Joel and We Didn't Start the Fire. And now, taking it back to 1986 and some classic cameo-produced synth funk from the band called Cashflow, spelt with a dollar instead of the S, and Mine All Mine. 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
1: Baby, it's really amazing what I go through without you. You know, sometimes I find myself counting the hours.

0: You might have noticed we're playing a lot of music right now. That's because we're working in the background to build a new sound for Northside Radio. We're calling it the Rhythm of the North Shore. And if you like the music we're now playing, you're going to love what we have in store. So stay tuned for the Rhythm of the North Shore.
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2: 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I'm sorry.

That's Delta Goodrum on 99.3. I Can't Break It to My Heart on this Tuesday, the 6th of October. This is the day that in 1927, The Jazz Singer, starring Al Jolson, was released. And that was the first full-length motion picture that had dialogue. It was the first of the talkies. So that was quite revolutionary, because before that, obviously, you just saw subtitles when you went to the movies. Or they put those cards up and someone would play the piano just to give you the a bit of music to go alongside it. And they used to do that live. So all of that changed with the arrival of the talkies in 1927. I tell you what, before they had talkies, radio just didn't take off at all, until they introduced voices. It was just a box, really, that everyone looked at.

Bit of Danish jazz for you. That's Cecilie Norby and The Look of Love on 99.3. And look, you are going to be musical, aren't you, if your dad is a composer and your mum is an opera singer, which was her case. And we continue the fantastic music for you on 99.3. This is Sky Newman for you now.

0: 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It'll still be Northside Radio, but we're calling it the Rhythm of the North Shore. Coming soon.
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It'll still be Northside Radio, but we're calling it the Rhythm of the North Shore.

Well, we've got it all for you. We've got some jazz, some blues, a bit of rock as well, a few oldies thrown in there as well on Northside Radio. Just a huge variety of music that you're not going to hear anywhere else, that is for sure. And the other great thing about during the day where we've just got this huge sweep of music is that we don't have to stick ourselves to playing tracks that are only 3 or 4 minutes long. We can take a track that's 6 minutes long and follow it with another track that's 6 minutes long. And that is precisely what we're going to do right now, starting with Al Stewart. Remember this one? This is The Year of the Cat on Northside Radio, FM 99.3.

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1: Oh, that is a nice.

The Dynamic Hypnotics playing our fair share of Australian music for you. I Don't Want Nobody on Northside Radio. On this Tuesday morning, this is the day that in 1536, William Tyndale, who's an English scholar and translator, he produced the first English translation of the Bible directly from the Hebrew and the Greek texts, and so people could read the Bible. Before that, they couldn't, and he was executed for heresy. There you are. You try and do the right thing, and that's the thanks you get, and they wonder why people just don't bother, really, after all that. Here's Capital Cities for you now. This is Centre Stage on Northside Radio. 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

Black Velvet, Alana Miles. This is Northside Radio on a sunny day. It's a sunny Tuesday, although there is a chance that southerly change is going to come through later on in the day, which means it's going to be cooler tomorrow with tops of just 19 degrees. Thursday, mostly sunny and fairly fresh winds, 21 degrees is the top. Friday gets a bit warmer, 24 degrees and spring warm sunshine. Look, Saturday's not looking too great. Sunday's the day, might get up to 30 degrees. Here's Brian McKnight now.

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1: The rhythm.

It's Ed Cooper and How Would You Plead on Northside Radio on this Tuesday morning. Good morning, it's Phil Dobby on the radio today. It's the 6th of October. This is the day that in 1810, Governor Macquarie established the first town plan for Sydney. And so that meant he started to create names for the major city thoroughfares. That's where Market Street, George Street, Park Street, Barrack Streets were all announced on this day in 1810. He sort of lacked a bit of imagination, but thank goodness he didn't come up with Acacia Street or Sunrise Avenue or all the places where you'd expect retirement homes to come. I guess he was a long way from thinking about retirement homes. Here's the Brothers Johnson now. This is Running for Your Loving on Northside Radio.

0: It's coming soon to FM 99.3. It's still Northside Radio, but we're calling it the Rhythm of the North Shore to reflect the fantastic music we play and the life in our part of Sydney. The Rhythm of the North Shore.
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share the beat of love on Northside Radio on this Tuesday afternoon. 25 minutes away from 4, 7 o'clock tonight. Frank Presley is along with Now's the Time. A great jazz show here for you on Northside Radio. He not only plays great music, he also tells you about all the gigs that are going on locally. It is a very pleasant listen. I do my batch cooking on a Tuesday night. I have Frank on in the background. A very pleasant experience for all concerned. Here's Taylor Swift for you now. I Knew It, I Knew You.

0: You might have noticed we're playing a lot of music right now. That's because we're working in the background to build a new sound for Northside Radio. We're calling it the Rhythm of the North Shore. And if you like the music we're now playing, you're going to love what we have in store. So stay tuned for the Rhythm of the North Shore.
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That's the Rock Melons featuring Denny Hines. Of course, it's not over till it's over on Northside Radio on this Tuesday afternoon. Did you know it's Sustainable Seafood Month this month? Did you know that? It totally bypassed me until now. I'll have it in the calendar for next year so I don't forget. But the Marine Stewardship Council has released some stats showing that 2 in 5 Australians believe that their favourite dish of seafood or fish will not be available to eat in 20 years because we are not looking after the oceans. 87% said they're worried about the state of the world's oceans. And 76% said that they believe we need to consume seafood only from sustainable sources, but only 30% said they're actually doing that themselves. So there we are. It's just a case of do as I say, not as I do. All of a sudden, I feel a bit peckish now, actually. Fancy a fish finger with a bit of tomato sauce. This is Northside Radio.

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It'll still be Northside Radio, but we're calling it the Rhythm of the North Shore. 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Coming soon.

It's the boss, Bruce Springsteen, My City of Ruins on Northside Radio. Now, did you know Carole King wrote her first song when she was just 17 years old, and then it became a number one with It's Too Late. She also, of course, wrote I Feel the Earth Move, You've Got a Friend. She wrote so many good songs. She also wrote The Locomotion, which is a little less palatable, but it was a big hit for Little Eva. But here she is with one of her classics.

Carol King, Will You Love Me Tomorrow. We're getting some reports of traffic on the M1 on the Pacific Highway around Mount Currumbi, approaching Harwood Avenue, the pedestrian overpass there. There was a car fire earlier on and one of the three southbound lanes is closed. The traffic is particularly heavy there. Also in Artarmon on the Pacific Highway near Carlotta Street as well. There's a crash involving two cars there. One of the three southbound lanes is closed as a result of that. And if you want more, North Rocks, M2 motorway between Barclay Road, the overpass. There's heavy traffic conditions there because there's a car crash there as well. Everyone's got a bit crazy this afternoon. Here's Aretha Franklin.

It's coming soon to FM 99.3. It'll still be Northside Radio, but we're calling it the Rhythm of the North Shore.

That is Darren Percival, who rose to fame in 2012. He was the runner-up in the Voice Australia. He was coached by Keith Urban. So there you are. Also today, it's Ian Thorpe's birthday. He is 44 years old. That's how old we're all getting when we look and see Ian Thorpe. He's getting that old. One of Australia's greatest freestyle swimmers, of course. Eddie Charlton, the professional snooker player, also born today in 1929. People talk about it being a sport, but really? Snooker? Really?

It's the Brand New Heavies on Northside Radio, Dream on Dreamer, on this Tuesday afternoon. And good afternoon. It's Phil through till 7. And tonight, if you want to watch a bit on TV, I'd urge you actually to turn the TV off and listen to Frank, because he does a great jazz show from 7. But if you insist, Sydney Harbour Cops on Channel 10. Yes, they are out to protect the New South Wales waters. And in fact, this time they go to Newcastle because there's protesters there trying to blockade the world's largest coal export port. These environmentalists trying to look after the planet. Really, what do they think they're on? That's on Channel 10 tonight. And then 9:25, actually, to be precise. I was actually there on ABC TV. Looks at that catastrophic 1998 Sydney to Hobart yacht race. You know, the one where 6 people lost their lives, 5 yachts sank, and everyone else was scrabbling for safety at the shore. That's all covered tonight on ABC.

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0: Delta Goodrum and One Day on Northside Radio. Look, they seem to have changed the weather forecast for Sunday. I'd read that it was going to be 30 degrees. Now they're going 23 degrees and sunny. But that is probably the best day of the week. It's, well, apart from today, actually, they're saying 25 and sunny today. Tomorrow, it's going to be cloudy and just 18 degrees. Thursday, sunny but just 19 degrees. There must be a cool breeze going through to bring the temperatures down. Friday, which I had planned to be a beach day with a long lunch, that is going to be sunny with 21 degrees, but raining on Saturday with tops of 23. And then Sunday, yes, as I say, Sunday is going to be a little bit cloudy and 23 degrees.
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0: Coming soon.

That's Brenda Russell, Piano in the Dark. I'm amazed they managed to find the right keys playing in the dark, but there we are. Look, if you are a fan of the 60s and 70s, then obviously you've got to listen to Ron on a Thursday here on 99.3, but also the Australian vocal powerhouse, the 64, are heading to Cremorne's Hayden Orpheum this Saturday night. It's got loads of harmonies, a live nine-piece band, and playing timeless hits from the likes of Frankie Valli through to the Beatles. Go to the Orpheum website if you want to go along to that one this coming Saturday night. We'd like to keep you informed with what's going on the North Shore here on 99.3. Here's Randy Crawford now, beautiful version of Everybody's Talking, together with Joe Sample on 99.3. Good afternoon.

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1: Baby, it's really amazing what I go through without you. 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

Cameo. 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It's worth a look because it tells you what we've been playing, also tells you a bit more about the station. And also, there's a very important button there at the top called Donate, because we are all volunteers here. This is a completely volunteer charity station supporting the North Shore. So we'd like to get a bit of your money in our hands, if you don't mind.

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Bob Dylan, It Ain't Me, Babe, on Northside Radio. Now, if the Rolling Stones Start Me Up was used by Microsoft to launch, I think it was Windows 97, wasn't it? Then what about this for a marketing idea? It's too late now, of course, but if Brian Ferry's Let's Stick Together was used as the theme song for Lego. Let's Stick Together, see what I mean? I think that could have worked. Any marketing advice, just stay tuned to 99.3. This is Northside Radio. It's Phil, 2 till 7 tonight.

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Coming soon to FM 99.3. It's still Northside Radio, but we're calling it the Rhythm of the North Shore to reflect the fantastic music we play and the life in our part of Sydney. The Rhythm of the North Shore. Coming soon.

hypnotic soul kind of feeling on Northside Radio. Well, we've got lots of soul for you here on FM 99.3. Also, a little bit jazzy with Cassandra Wilson coming up fairly soon. A bit bluesy with Buddy Scott as well. Do you know what? We play it all for you, every single type of music. Well, we sort of draw the line at polka. We thought that's a step too far, perhaps. We also play a bit of rock, but sometimes it's nice just to hear a rock song that's been toned back a bit, and that is certainly the case here. This is the acoustic version of You Oughta Know from Alanis Morissette. This is beautiful. Have a listen to this on Northside Radio.

0: You might have noticed we're playing a lot of music right now. That's because we're working in the background to build a new sound for Northside Radio. We're calling it the Rhythm of the North Shore. And if you like the music we're now playing, you're going to love what we have in store. So stay tuned for the Rhythm of the North Shore.
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0: The Fine Young Cannibals, She Drives Me Crazy on Northside Radio. Now, Cat Stevens has had an interesting life. Of course, he doesn't call himself Cat Stevens anymore. And actually, Cat Stevens wasn't his original name anyway. He was born Stephen Giorgio. But Cat Stevens, he thought, was a bit more catchy for radio. And his girlfriend at the time said he had the eyes of a cat. But then he had a near-drowning experience in Malibu in 1976. And he rethought his life. He read the Quran. He turned over to Islam. And so he changed his name to Yusuf Islam, which is now how he builds himself on all of his songs. But here he is, when he was just Cat. This is Father and Son on 99.3. This is Northside Radio.
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That's Eon Beat, Sydney Band, See the Light, and we're going to keep the groove, well, in a jazzy sort of fashion, because Frank's coming along with Now's the Time in just a few moments here on Northside Radio, so keep it locked into us. I'm Phil, thanks for your company today. It's been a long shift. I'm back on again tomorrow morning, so I'll see you then. This is Bump City, What is Hip, on 99.3, Northside Radio.

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It'll still be Northside Radio, but we're calling it the Rhythm of the North Shore. 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

Good evening and welcome to Now's the Time, and a big thank you to Phil Dobby for North Shore Rhythm throughout the day. And of course, Phil will be back with you tomorrow Wednesday. 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We're in our 34th year of this program. 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You'll already know that we like to take a deep dive into the live jazz scene around town. So tonight we'll be hearing music from Leonie Cohen, Peter Hawkes, the Bird Yard Big Band and more. All have gigs around town at various venues across Sydney over the forthcoming weeks. Sinatra at 8 comes your way when we take another glimpse at the man and his music tonight. We're going back to the year of 1959. When Sinatra recorded the album, the 15th studio album for Sinatra, Only the Lonely. Tuesday night live at 8:15, and that's when we bring you a special live jazz recording every week. And this week we're heading back to the year of 1956, and we're heading to Newport to hear Duke Ellington and Black and Tan Fantasy. And that's because on this day, back in 1927, Duke Ellington recorded Black and Tan Fantasy for the first ever time. A jazz birthday to celebrate tonight. Mark Whitfield, the guitarist, I should say, born on this day back in 1966. And on this day back in 2019, the drummer Ginger Baker passed at the age of 80. We'll hear some music from him and his trio a little bit later on. We've got some brand new releases coming your way and some classics as well. Hope you can stay with us. 2 hours of great jazz here at Northside.

0: Every Wednesday night at the Avalon Bowling Club for Bowling Green Lane in Avalon Beach, Billy Burton, the legendary trumpeter and flugelhorn player, takes to the stage with his friends and a special guest. And tomorrow night, the violinist Ian Cooper back in town for no doubt a short stint before he heads back overseas once again. Great opportunity to catch one of our finest, Ian Cooper, tomorrow night with Billy Burton and friends at the Avalon Bowling Club. Let's hear some music from Ian Cooper from his album Hard Acts to Follow. I think on this track, joining him is Tommy Emmanuel. This is Caravan.
1: All right, you want to have a go at Caravan?
2: Yeah.
1: Okay.
2: Let's just carry on.
1: Just caravan on. So I'll start it off.

Ian Cooper and Tommy Emmanuel having a lot of fun there on Caravan. You can catch Ian Cooper tomorrow night with Billy Burton and friends on the stage of the Avalon Bowling Club, 4 Bowling Green Lane in Avalon Beach from 7 p.m. Also happening tomorrow night in Newtown for the 8 o'clock sharp series at the Newtown Mission Church, 280A King Street, Newtown, Leonie Cohen with Zoe Ortiz, plus the duo of Paul Cutlin and Abby Constable. Let's hear some Leonie Cohen from her album Sideshow Pony. She wrote this piece. It's called The Sound of Water, and she was inspired by the American author and musician James McBride. In fact, he was the writer of a book called The Sound of Water, and Leonie Cohen loved it so much that she composed a piece in response. She later met James McBride when he visited Sydney, and he subsequently released his version of this particular piece by Leonie Cohen. He liked it that much. So let's hear The Sound of Water, Leonie Cohen. She's joined here on the piano by Hugh Fraser on the double bass and Simon Barker playing the drums. The Sound of Water.

Leonie Cohen at the piano. You can catch her with Zoe Ortiz tomorrow night for the 8 o'clock sharp series at the Newtown Mission Church, 280A King Street in Newtown. That was taken from her Jazz Groove release, Sideshow Pony. Well, let's hear some music from a guitarist, and this time Pete Hawkes. I believe when this particular album landed on my desk, he was from out of town, but I notice he has a gig coming up here in Sydney on Thursday night, Pete Hawkes, with the Tipsy Gypsies, and it's happening at Lazy Bones, which is 294 Marrickville Road in Marrickville. Pete Hawkes, from his album The Jazz Chronicles. He's also featured here on slide guitar. I think there's a bit of overdubbing going on with Mike McClintock playing violin on this particular track as well. It's called Zardas.

Peter Hawkes. Catch him this Thursday at Lazy Bones with the Tipsy Gypsies, 294 Marrickville Road in Marrickville from 8 p.m. And another gig to tell you about. Now, I mentioned Billy Burton at the Avalon Bowling Club tomorrow night, and then he's going to be down here in Chatswood on Friday night with the vocalist Tilly Street, a fine vocalist at that. So catch her at the catch Tilly and Billy at the Chatswood Bowling Club, 28 Chatswood Avenue in Chatswood from 6:30 this Friday night. Looking further ahead to Sunday now, and Penrith at the Club Paceway, 141 Station Street in Penrith, the Bird Yard Big Band. A few years back, they put out an album to help the dental projects in the Congo called Dental as Anything. So we'll hear some music from that right now. This is an Aretha Franklin piece. It's called Think.

That's the Bird Yard Big Band, and you can catch them live this Sunday at Club Paceway in Penrith, 141 Station Street in Penrith, and that's a midday gig. Now, I want to tell you about a gig that happens on Sunday the 18th of October, and this time at the Polish Club in Ashfield from 2 through 5pm. It's the Susan Gay Dowling Trio, the vocalist. She'll be joined by Mike Nock at the piano and Paul Cutlin on saxophone. That's Susan Gay Dowling, October the 18th, Polish Club. Let's hear some Susan Gay Dowling from her album Where's Love Gone? And this is Heartbreak Hotel.

Susan Gay Dowling there with Bernie McGann on the alto saxophone. You can catch Susan Gay Dowling with Mike Nock at the piano and Paul Cutlin on the saxophone at Polish Club in Ashfield, at the Polish Club on the 18th of October from 2 through 5pm. Well, right now, here's proof that teenage musicians actually do practice. His name is Joey Alexander. He's a Balinese-born pianist and he's only 22 years old. This next track was, I think, his fifth studio album to this point, and he was only 13 years old when this was recorded, and he's recorded it with heavyweights out of New York City, Eric Harland, Joshua Redman, Ruben Rogers. Recording contract on Motema Records, Joey Alexander recorded the album Eclipse. The good news for Sydneysiders, and especially people on the North Shore, is you can catch him live at the Lounge at the Concourse on the 19th, Monday the 19th of October from 7:30pm. He's a three-time Grammy-nominated pianist. He's performed everywhere from Carnegie Hall to the Grammy Awards to the White House. He's bringing his own trio with him. He's recorded seven albums to date and he's just a jazz sensation. We're going to hear his take on the Lennon-McCartney piece, Blackbird. This is Joey Alexander.

Joey Alexander at the piano at the age of only 13. I think he was originally discovered on YouTube by Wynton Marsalis, and Wynton Marsalis acted pretty quickly to support this youngster, and he's turned into a giant on the international jazz scene very, very quickly. And you have a wonderful opportunity to catch this Balinese sensation at the piano here in Chatswood at the Concourse, Monday the 19th of October from 7:30 p.m. And his trio will be supported by Zodiac as well, a vibrant Sydney instrumental four-piece as well. So, do yourself a favour. That was taken from his album Eclipse. He's recorded 7 albums to date, and at least 3 of those have been nominated for Grammy Awards. Let's celebrate a jazz birthday now, this time the guitarist Mark Whitfield, born on this day back in 1966. He graduated from Boston's prestigious Berklee College of Music back in 1987, where he studied composition, arranging, film scoring and conducting, as well as all styles of guitar performance. Later that year, he returned to New York and immediately began his professional career. Within a few months, he'd begun to perform and record with many well-known artists such as Dizzy Gillespie, Jimmy Smith, Herbie Hancock, McCoy Tyner, Art Blakey. The list goes on, including Wynton Marsalis, Cleo Lane, Diane Reeves, and a whole lot more. In the decade to follow, Mark Whitfield released 2 subsequent recordings for Warner Brothers, 5 for PolyGram's Verve label, and 2 for Herbie Hancock's groundbreaking label Transparent Music. And along the way, Whitfield's musical interests began to expand, taking him out of the realm of traditional jazz and into collaborations with pop music stars such as Take 6, D'Angelo, Al Jarreau, Chaka Khan, George Benson, B.B. King, and the great Quincy Jones, even. Let's hear some Mark Whitfield at the guitar now, and this is from his album On Verve called Forever Love. We're going to hear You Don't Know What Love Is. Mark Whitfield, happy birthday.

New York guitarist Mark Whitfield having a birthday today, born on this day back in 1966. You don't know what love is. 11 minutes to 8, Frank Presley with you. Don't forget coming your way at 8. Sinatra at 8 when we take another glimpse at the man and his music. On this day back in 2019, sadly, the world lost the drummer Ginger Baker. He wanted to be known as a jazz drummer. He was probably one of the first rock superstar drummers, but he came out of the jazz world in the UK and had trouble with narcotics for many, many years and smoking a bit too much. And sadly, he died on this day back in 2019 due to complications with his heart. And we're going to hear him in trio mode tonight. He recorded music with his own trio, who was made up of none other than Charlie Hayden at the bass and Bill Frisell the guitar. This is from the album Falling Off the Roof. At one stage, Ginger Baker even went to Italy and tried to kick his habits by growing olives. It worked for a little while, but then he was lured back to the music world, and I guess it's a scary merry-go-round. It certainly was for Ginger Baker, passing on this day in 2019, known for his work with Cream and many, many more during a fairly lengthy career. But he discovered the double bass drum of out of the Duke Ellington bands of the 1960s. He went to see Duke Ellington in 1966 and noticed that Sam Woodyard was using a technique on a double bass drum, and that's how he approached his drum kit for all his lifetime, and he never looked back. Let's hear Ginger Baker with the Vino Vecchio.

Ginger Baker there with Charlie Hayden at the bass, and we heard Bill Frisell at the guitar. Ginger Baker passing on this day back in 2019. Well, let's hear now some music from Finland. And this time it's a brand new recording by the guitarist Heikki Rokangas and his trio, who are made up of Eero Tikkanen on the double bass and Timo Mustonen playing the drums. It's a new album that Heikki Rokangas calls I Do Believe There Is a Ghost in My Pipe. And from it we'll hear the opening track. This is Sideshow Blues.

0: The Finnish guitarist Heikki Rokangas and his trio of Eero Tikkanen, the double bass, and Teemu Mustonen playing the drums. From the album, a brand new recording, I Do Believe There Is a Ghost in My Pipe, we heard Sideshow Blues. We've been on the air here at Northside Radio since 1983.
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0: It's 8 o'clock, which means it's time for Sinatra at 8, when we take another glimpse of the man and his music. Tonight we head back to the year of 1958. The album Only the Lonely was released as Sinatra's 15th studio album, released September 1958 through Capitol Records, a collection of torch songs. It was another concept album with the formula on the lineage of In the Wee Small Hours of 1955 and then Where Are You in 1957. So these albums singing of broken hearts, and according to John Rockwell's book, Sinatra, an American Classic, when he was asked in the mid-1970s if he had a favourite album amongst all of his recordings, without hesitation, Sinatra chose this album, Only the Lonely. It was at the 1959 Grammy Awards. It was nominated for Best Album, along with another of his albums. Come Fly With Me? There was two nominated for a Grammy Award for the 1959 Grammy Awards, but this one in particular, Only the Lonely, missed out. However, it did win a Grammy Award for the Best Album Cover. It pictures Sinatra painted as a clown, a lonesome clown on the front cover. And it was interesting background to this, because originally he'd planned to use the arranger Gordon Jenkins, and he'd worked with Gordon Jenkins on the previous Torch album, Where Are You? But unfortunately Jenkins was unavailable, and Sinatra fell back to his frequent collaborator throughout his years at Capitol Records, Nelson Riddle. And three tracks were conducted by Nelson Riddle for the first session in May of 1958, but none of them were used. And the subsequent May 29 session was actually conducted by Felix Slatkin, but he was uncredited at the time. Nelson Riddle was on a pre-arranged tour with Nat King Cole at that particular time. Now, when this was recorded in early 58, Sinatra's divorce from Ava Gardner was being finalised, and Nelson Riddle was asked to keep that in mind in terms of the album's arrangements. He says, "If I can attach events like that to music, perhaps Only the Lonely was the result." Well, it was voted 125 in the year 2000 in Colin Larkin's all-time top 1,000 albums. In fact, Q magazine placed Only the Lonely at number one on the 15 greatest stoner albums of all time. The album itself peaked at number one on Billboard's pop album chart during a 120-week chart run, and it was certified gold on the 21st of June 1962. Let's hear one of the favourites from the album. This is Angel Eyes.

0: From the Grammy-nominated album, Sinatra sings for Only the Lonely. That's Angel Eyes, 11-time Grammy Award-winning Sinatra. And had he recorded all his best albums, which arguably occurred prior to the 1959 inaugural Grammy Awards, he may have won significantly more. Since 1959, 11 Grammy Awards to Sinatra, but arguably much of his best work had already been done. That one won the Grammy Award for Best Album Cover.
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0: Let's take another track from this brand new album out by David Bodie and his big band. We featured the studio album of David Bodie, his debut album. And a year on after releasing that album, he found himself at the 2026 New Orleans Jazz and Heritage Festival with his big band, and they decided to capture that live. So that's what we're going to hear right now. This is a piece which also features on the studio album. It's a piece written by John Coltrane. David Bodie, the saxophonist. This is Saida's Song Flute.
2: One.

David Bodie and his big band captured live at this year's New Orleans Jazz and Heritage Festival, and it's now out on an album under his name as leader, David Bodie, live at the 2026 New Orleans Jazz and Heritage Festival. That was Coltrane's Saida's Song Flute. Now it's time for Tuesday Night Live, where I bring you a special live jazz recording each week. And this week, the reason I'm playing this particular track is because on this day, back in 1927, Duke Ellington recorded Black and Tan Fantasy. But this one's not taken from 1927. This one is taken from a live recording at the Newport Jazz Festival in 1956. And Black and Tan Fantasy, of course, written by Duke Ellington and Bubba Miley. It was recorded several times by Ellington and his Cotton Club band during 1927 for the labels Brunswick, Victor and OK Records. And he also featured the song in an RKO film, in 1929, simply called Black and Tan.

Subsequently been released on Columbia Records, simply entitled Ellington Complete at Newport. And this is from disc one, Black and Tan Fantasy.

Duke Ellington and his orchestra at the triumphant, performance of 1956 at the Newport Jazz Festival. That's Tuesday Night Live. Black and Tan Fantasy, originally recorded on this day by Duke Ellington back in 1927. Here's Georgie Fame.

for love and love man for live. Georgie Fame. Let's hear some brand new music now, and this is from the Vermont bass player Kyle Solnier, and he fuses American musical vocabulary with modern orchestral techniques and industrial rock muscle. His music is lush and inventive. A great American songbook of another order, says the Downbeat magazine. His genre-bending compositions, arrangements and orchestrations have been performed by the Metropole Orchestra, the Westerlies, Osso String Quartet, the Vermont Symphony Orchestra, Salina Symphony and many more. Building on his strong body of work as a leader of the widely celebrated Awakening Orchestra, Solnier returns here under a new name, the mononym Theriot. The shift is both a nod of deference to his Arcadian heritage and in recognition of the fact that the artist he was is no longer the artist he is today. Deeply personal and unapologetically vulnerable, the album is called The Other. It's a collection of music that explores grief, depression, and the masks we wear while pretending that everything is okay. From his album The Other, let's hear The Sweetest. His name now known as Theriot, and he's joined by some heavyweights, including Naji Nordhess on the trumpet out of New York City.

The brand new recording from Therio, or Kyle Solner, the bass player and composer. There we heard The Sweetest. It's from the album simply entitled The Other. Here's Herbie Hancock.

Cantaloupe Island, Herbie Hancock. It's time to head off to Cape Town now in the Hanaput and the Biggish Band from their album Salt and Vinegar. These guys are a bunch of amateur musicians, but they have a big, big South African sound. Hanaput is the leader and saxophonist on the date, and we're going to hear Dynamo.

That's Jannie Hanaput van Tonder, the trombonist and big band leader out of Cape Town. Their albums Salt and Vinegar. And we heard Dynamo. Well, here's a duo that launched themselves all the way back in the year 2000. They call themselves Clocked Out. They started in Melbourne after first meeting at the University of California in San Diego. They are Eric Griswold on prepared piano and Vanessa Tomlinson percussion. And they've carved out a singular place in Australian experimental music. Their new album, Out of Time, is a mesmerising exploration of rhythm, ecology, and our changing relationship with time itself. Using a carefully tuned collection of prepared piano, resonant percussion and found objects, and even micro-tuned instruments, the duo create a vivid world of mind-bending polyrhythms, shimmering overtones, warped grooves, and kaleidoscopic sonic colour. Both playful and profound, the new album Out of Time asks listeners to experience time not as something fixed, but as something lived, stretched, repeated, and transformed. There's the track from the album, Out of Time. It's called Travelling.

That's Michelle Legrand with I Love Paris. Thanks so much for joining us tonight, Frank Presley. I might take a few weeks off. Have a bit of a rest. Have a break. But keep listening to Northside Radio, because North Shore Rhythm is coming your way and will most likely be filling in for me over the next 3 weeks while I take a little breather and get my voice back. If you want to hear more of any of the music you heard tonight, and of course if you want to hear know anything about it, you can email me, frankpresley@hotmail.com, and don't forget you can listen again from our website, northsideradio.com.au. 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I'll catch you in about 3 weeks' time. And until then, be kind to each other.

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Hello, hello, everybody, and welcome back to Orange Grove Radio, the show that plays the latest and the greatest in Canadian jazz. I'm your host, Jenna Marie, and guess what? We are on episode 45 of Orange Grove Radio. 45! It feels like just yesterday, Ernesto and I were brainstorming for episode 1, and now we're on episode 45. It's like a well-oiled machine. So exciting. Thank you so much for tuning in every single week. And if you're new here, welcome. We've got some incredible jazz to play for you today and every single week here on Orange Grove Radio. Today, we're going to be playing some great tunes. We've got new music by Way North, Carl Silvera, Songs of Tale, Avatar, Jesse Ryan, Jeremy Ledbetter, and so much more. So definitely stay tuned because this is going to be a great one. If you want to join in on all of the fun, you can tweet us at OG Publicity and let me know what you want to hear. Let me know what you're thinking about the show. If you have an idea for a theme, let us know because we love to hear from you. If you want to follow us on Facebook and Instagram, you can join our Orange Grove family and look up Orange Grove Publicity on both those platforms. We're going to get things started today with a track by the Jeremy Ledbetter Trio. This is a fantastic band that features Jeremy Ledbetter on keys, Rich Brown on electric bass, and Larnell Lewis on drums. If you don't know these musicians already, it's okay. Time to pause, do a quick little Google, because you've got some music to listen to. These are incredible musicians, some of the most iconic and well-respected in our country. We're going to be listening to the track Amanecer from their album Got a Light. I'm Jenna Marie, and this is Jeremy Ledbetter Trio on Orange Grove Radio.

Hi there, you're listening to Orange Grove Radio, and I'm your host, Jenna Marie. Coming up next is a brand new track by Carl Silvera. His new album, A Porta Aperta, is a debut album for Carl Silvera and was recorded over the course of two intensely focused days in July 2021. This recording represents the culmination of a composition project that began in the early days of 2020, one that saw Silvera exploring two distinct aesthetic directions, one contemporary and one more traditional. As a performer and a composer, Silvera draws inspiration from a wide variety of musicians, including Mark Turner, Lenny Tristano, Thelonious Monk, Steve Lehman, and Wayne Shorter. Through intensive listening, he has cultivated a unique approach to composition and improvisation informed by many different aspects of the jazz tradition. This album features David French on tenor saxophone, Allison Au on alto saxophone, Carl Silvera on trombone, Chris Pruden on piano, Dan Fortin on bass, and Nico Dan on drums. This is Trip the Light Fantastic by Carl Silvera on Orange Grove Radio.

Code Quartet is a collective based out of Montreal, formed 4 years ago by Christine Jensen on saxophones, Lex French on trumpet, Adrian Vedetti on acoustic bass, and Jim Doxis on drums. The group came together with the equal goal of composing and improvising in a chordless quartet setting. The primary motivation for the formation of the group has been to build on the freedom of expression pioneered by Ornette Coleman's seminal group of the 1950s, with two horns interacting with acoustic bass and drums. The group has spent the last 3 years sculpting their original compositions as a team, leading them to some exciting performance opportunities. Over the past 5 years, they've performed residencies at

19. The group's principal focus is to present original compositions orchestrated exclusively for this particular ensemble. This is the title track from their album Genealogy on Orange Grove Radio.

New Dreams, Old Stories is the latest release from avant-folk jazz quartet Way North. The album seeks to connect the past and the present of our collective human experience. This album features Rebecca Hennessy on trumpet, Michael Herring on bass, Peter Kinkora on tenor saxophone, and Richie Barchet on drums. And what's cool about this collective is that they all contribute music. And the track that we're going to be listening to today is entitled Château Gonflable, which was written by Michael Herring, and in English, that translates to Bouncy Castle. So definitely envision that. You're on the bouncy castle and you're enjoying this brand new track by Way North. This is Château Gonflable on Orange Grove Radio.

Songs of Tales' Life is a Gong Show is where the strange meets the beautiful, where simple songs are juxtaposed with sonic outlandishness, rhythmic complexity, and the excitement of uncertainty that makes you think and rethink what you're hearing. Songs of Tales is an extraordinary collaboration from four authentic and like-minded artists from across Canada. Their debut self-titled album is a collection of songs, visual and visceral stories, all told through instrumental music. Inspired by everything from Charles Mingus to Ornette Coleman to film music, this avant jazz pop inspired sound begins with a unique instrumentation of sax, violin, guitar, and drums. We're going to be playing the track Traura from Songs of Tales, which features Jesse Zobot on violin, bass, synths, and congas, Peter Kankora on saxophones and keyboards, Jean Martin on drums, electronics, and vibraphone, and Gordon Gardina on oud, guitars, and bass. I'm Jenna Marie, and you're listening to Orange Grove Radio.

Avatar is an award-winning world jazz group featuring a cohort of some of Toronto's finest jazz, world funk, and pop musicians. The music is inspired by the deep musical traditions of India, Africa, and Brazil, and is rooted within the framework of modern jazz. They were just nominated for a Juno for Best Jazz Group Album of the Year. So congratulations to Avatar. Our fingers are crossed for the win. We're going to be listening to the track Blue As It Ever Was from their album Worldview, and it features Sundar Viswanathan on alto and soprano saxophones, Felicity Williams on vocals, Michael Acapinti on electric guitar, Justin Gray on electric bass, Ravi Nampally on tabla, and Max Sennett on drums and percussion. I'm Jenna Marie, and this is Orange Grove Radio.

You're listening to Orange Grove Radio, the show that plays the latest and the greatest in Canadian jazz, and I'm your host, Jenna Marie. Coming up next, we have brand new music, hot off the press. We have a new track from the Adema Manukis Octet. They're coming out with their first album, New Roots. And this album comes from trombonist Nick Adema. He teamed up with saxophonist Alex Manukis for a brand new recording project with their newly formed band, the Adema Manukis Octet. And these eight young Toronto All-Stars have been performing together in various combinations for years, providing an alternative perspective on the Canadian jazz sound. Together, they offer a glimpse of a new music full of blistering solos, thought-provoking melodies, and world-class ensemble playing. This is an eight-track album, and it features some incredible musicians. We have Evan Dahling on trumpet, Brennan Palmer on alto sax, David Hodgson on tenor and soprano saxophones, Nick Adema on trombone, Alex Manukis on baritone saxophone, Josh Smiley on piano, Leighton Harrell on bass, and Keith Barstow on drums. This is Tour de Force, or in French, Tour de Force, by Dizzy Gillespie, arranged by Nick Adema by the Adema Manukis Octet. I'm Jenna Marie, and this is Orange Grove Radio.

You've been listening to Orange Grove Radio, and I'm your host, Jenna Marie. 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Thank you so much for tuning in. 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Tweet me. Let me know how you're liking the shows. If you have an idea for a theme, if you want to ask a question, make a request, anything, just tweet me. We love to hear from you. If you really, really liked a track, but you missed the title name or the artist name, and you really want to check out the music, please go on our website, orangegrovepublicity.com, and there you'll find all of the detailed playlists for every single episode. And go check out one of the albums, you know, go to Bandcamp and buy a few albums if you really like it. Our mission is to introduce you to some incredible new jazz coming out of Canada, so please do support the musicians if you can. Closing the show today is going to be a track by Jesse Ryan from his album Bridges. This album was just nominated for a Juno, so congratulations to Jesse and to everybody involved. That is so exciting, and we're rooting for you. This album features some incredible musicians. We have Jesse Ryan on saxophone, Joanna Majoko on voice, Lucian Gray on guitar, Sean Clary on guitar, Andrew Marzotto on guitar as well, Ewan Farncombe on piano and Rhodes, Mark Rogers on bass, David Richards on drums, Nicola Frangini Salvo on congas, and the Mount Colleen Tambourine Band, which is actually featured on the track that we're going to be listening to today. If you can, I highly recommend that you look up Jesse Ryan's Facebook page or YouTube channel and watch his EPK. He has a great story about working with this band and where he traveled to go do so. This is Right to Be Wrong, featuring the Mount Colleen Tambourine Band by Jesse Ryan, and you've been listening to Orange Grove Radio. See you next week. Bye-bye.

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0: 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Playing lots of music like this.

It's coming soon to FM 99.3. It's still Northside Radio, but we're calling it the Rhythm of the North Shore to reflect the fantastic music we play and the life in our part of Sydney. The Rhythm of the North Shore. Coming soon.

You might have noticed we're playing a lot of music right now. That's because we're working in the background to build a new sound for Northside Radio. We're calling it the Rhythm of the North Shore. And if you like the music we're now playing, you're going to love what we have in store. So stay tuned for the Rhythm of the North Shore.

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Coming soon to FM 99.3. It's still Northside Radio, but we're calling it the Rhythm of the North Shore to reflect the fantastic music we play and the life in our part of Sydney. The Rhythm of the North Shore. Coming soon.

0: You might have noticed we're playing a lot of music right now. That's because we're working in the background to build a new sound for Northside Radio. We're calling it the Rhythm of the North Shore. And if you like the music we're now playing, you're going to love what we have in store. So stay tuned for the Rhythm of the North Shore.
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0: It's coming soon to FM 99.3. 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

Great selection of Australian music for you here on 99.3. We play a lot more Australian music overnight. That's Felix Rebe and We Go Out. She's not Australian, but Bonnie Raitt here for you now. Shake a Little on Northside Radio, the rhythm of the North Shore. Good morning.

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2: 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Just the way you are.

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Good morning. It's Phil on the radio today for quite a chunk of it. We've got the Blood, Sweat and Tears and In Excess coming up in just a moment. First of all, here's a bit more funk for you. 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

0: 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It's still Northside Radio, but we're calling it the Rhythm of the North Shore to reflect the fantastic music we play and the life in our part of Sydney. The Rhythm of the North Shore.
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0: You might have noticed we're playing a lot of music right now. That's because we're working in the background to build a new sound for Northside Radio. We're calling it the Rhythm of the North Shore. And if you like the music we're now playing, you're going to love what we have in store. So stay tuned for the Rhythm of the North Shore.
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It'll still be Northside Radio, but we're calling it the Rhythm of the North Shore. 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

That's Mood Swings from Charlotte Church on this Wednesday morning. Good morning. It's Phil on the radio on 99.3. I'm here till, well, basically till they chuck me out. I've locked the doors so they can't get in, so I'm here for a while. Here's Kat Burns now.

0: Well, it's a jazzy start to your Wednesday morning with local keyboardist Gerard Masters from here in Sydney. It's only natural on 99.3. And today, tops of 22 degrees. It's going to be sunny, but a light easterly wind is going to keep things a little bit fresh. After the break, Chapel Roan.
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0: Cummings.

Well, there's nothing like a bit of blues to start the day, is there? That's Charlie Musselwhite and Shooting for the Moon on Northside Radio. Now, this just in this morning, the organisers of the Birdsville Big Red Bash are saying it is back next year, 6th to the 8th of July 2027. But it is bringing down the curtain on this iconic Outback event. It's the last one on the edge of the Simpson Desert next year, next July. But what a lineup they've got for the show. So Missy Higgins, Huda Gurus, Leo Sayer, Kate Sobrano, The Living End, The Birds of Tokyo, Jessica Mowboy, Shannon Knoll, The Whitlams, Tim Finn, Troy Cassadaley, Chocolate Starfish, Ross Wilson. Basically, it's a who's who of Australian music. It's going to be the last one. So you better get in early for the tickets. Not sure when they go on sale. Here's America now.

That's Angel. The band is called December 10. I guess if you're going to name your band after a date, that's not a bad one, is it, actually? Because it's quite easy. If somebody goes, we're going to call it September the 23rd, and someone says, well, actually, that's already taken. There's already a band called September the 23rd. It's quite easy. Just, well, we'll just pick another one. There's 365 to choose from. What about December the 10th? Is that okay? And here's Chic now on 99.3.

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0: Stand by for the rhythm of the North Shore. Playing lots of music like this.

A Million Suns. That's rather a lot. Must have been a Catholic family. Misty Blue on Northside Radio. A car has broken down at West Pennon Hills on Pennon Hills Road at Copeland Road. That's causing some delays. More delays, though. Very heavy traffic conditions on Pyrmont's Western Distributor just past Anzac Bridge because a car has broken down there as well. So one of three eastbound lanes is closed as a result of that. We'll try and keep you across what's happening on the roads throughout the day here on North Shore's FM 99.3. Right now, here comes Chicago, 25 or 6 to 4.

That's Chicago, 25 or 6 to 4 on Northside Radio. Just gone 8 o'clock. The news today is that Jewish communities across Australia are holding commemorations 3 years on from those attacks in Israel, but pro-Palestine vigils are also planned, for which there's a heavy police presence planned, an ongoing political debate whether between state leaders and the event organisers here in Sydney. An Australian soldier who served in Afghanistan has died and five others were injured after an army troop carrier rolled during a training exercise at the Mount Bunday training area in the Northern Territory yesterday. And Australian federal and state security agencies have launched a joint investigation into the Fly Dubai co-pilot, who is currently in custody in the UAE, looking into his previous time that he spent living in Australia. There's some of the stories that are making the news today. Mostly sunny and 23 degrees is the top temperature today. 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Here's Chicane. 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

Well, we love our Australian music here on 99.3. That's Jilly Moon, Touch Me. Okay, she was born in Italy and she lives in LA now, but she grew up here in Sydney, so that counts, doesn't it, really? Looking for tops of 23 degrees today. It's going to be sunny all day today. Tomorrow, partly cloudy, southerly change coming through. That's going to keep temperatures down to a top of 19 degrees. But sunny and warm for Friday, taking us into the weekend, so that's not looking too bad. Here's Christopher Cross now.

0: Christopher Cross, Never Be the Same on Northside Radio. Now, have you ever wondered whether retirement living is right for you? 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

0: It's coming soon to FM 99.3. It's still Northside Radio, but we're calling it the Rhythm of the North Shore to reflect the fantastic music we play and the life in our part of Sydney. The Rhythm of the North Shore.
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UN to recognise the importance of cotton in supporting farming communities and sustainable fashion globally. Interestingly, we've got that. We don't have a World Polyester Day, although we did have a decade, didn't we? It's called the 1970s, I guess. Here's Amy Pearson now.

I cried last night on Northside Radio on this Wednesday morning. Good morning. It's October the 7th. Of course, this is the day 3 years ago where those attacks happened in Israel and things started to kick off in the Middle East. There are commemorations today happening all over Sydney and all over the world, I'm sure. It's also, on a lighter note, World Cotton Day today, established by the

That Chico de Barge, Give You What You Want on 99.3 in Silverwater on Silverwater Road, approaching the M4 motorway, the eastbound on-ramp. There's a crash there with multiple vehicles. One of three southbound lanes is closed as a result of that. Traffic conditions are pretty heavy as a result of that. Here's Elton John and Brandy Carlisle for you now. 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Good morning.

Elton John and Brandy Carlisle and Little Richard's Bible on Northside Radio. This is FM 99.3. If you're going into town today, Nolan Origins. It's an exhibition at the Art Gallery of New South Wales. It's just opened this week, bringing together Sidney Nolan's iconic series of 27 Ned Kelly paintings in one place for the first time in decades. So if you're heading into town today, that might be something that's worth popping in to see. Here's the chimes.

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0: Well, that is soul, Sydney style. Local band, Electric Empire, Dennis, Aaron, Jason, Ollie, all local lads here on Northside Radio. Good morning, it's Phil on this Wednesday morning. We've got some music from Garbage and Chris de Bear and Bob Dylan. And do you remember Andrea True Connection? More, more, more. Classic. We've got that coming up, so stay with us.
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exist before they're allowed to be free. Yes, and how many times can a man turn his head back?

Well, it was a big smash hit, wasn't it, for Andrea True Connection, More, More, More. Interesting story about that song in that Andrea True was in Jamaica working as an adult film actor, making a bit of money, and she wanted to get the money out of Jamaica, but she couldn't because the Jamaican government placed a ban on transferring any currency off the island. So instead, she hired a record producer. They sang that. They recorded that song. It was a big hit. And of course, it was selling all over the world with money that was made all over the world. Problem solved. Simple as that. Blue.

0: It's coming soon to FM 99.3. It'll still be Northside Radio, but we're calling it the Rhythm of the North Shore.
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2: Coming soon.

That's Gracie Abrahams and Good Reason. We played the best new stuff and the best old stuff as well that's got a bit of rhythm to it here on Northside Radio. And it is Wednesday. Today is their Architecture Day, World Architecture Day, no less. It's a day to celebrate urban planning and good architecture wherever it may be, anywhere in the world. And here in Sydney, obviously, we've got some of the best and some of the worst. So goes without saying that the best is the Opera House, Jørn Utzon's masterpiece, still viewed around the world as one of the great icons of the planet. But then people just look over the river, don't they? Over the harbour, I should say. And they look at Blues Point Tower in McMahon's Point and they go, what's going on there? We've got that. And then the toaster right by the Opera House. How did we do that? Some of the best and some of the worst, as I say. Die.

Chris Rea on Northside Radio. If you're driving through the Lane Cove Tunnel, well, don't. There's a breakdown there. One of the three outbound lanes, or eastbound lanes, in fact, has closed. But you probably know that because you get those annoying announcements telling you to move over. There's a delay in the tunnel. So you're probably getting one of those right now. So just be careful of that. Here's the Brothers Johnson now. Get to funk out my face. There's an ointment you can get for that if it's a problem.

Andrew Gold on Northside Radio and Lonely Boy. Now, this coming Sunday night, Kate Sobrano is performing at the Opera House. She's doing a big tour of Australia at the moment. In fact, if you want to see her before then, she's down in Thirroul on Friday night, then the Playhouse in Canberra on Saturday. But the Sunday show, it's a big one at the Opera House. So a whole load of people, including Fanny Lumsden, is going to join her lineup. And also Gypsy Lee, who is her own daughter. She's got her own musical career. She's got her own EP out this week as well. Meanwhile, here's Kate herself. This is Love Is Alive on Northside Radio, FM 99.3. Good morning.

That's Holly Humberson, To Love Somebody, new on North Shores 99.3. This is Northside Radio. Today, October the 7th, it's National Frappe Day. I don't know what that means. Just go and get one, I guess, rather than a cappuccino. Cats opened on Broadway in this day in 1982, the Andrew Lloyd Webber musical, of course, and also a diabolical movie. And this day in 1968, well, John Lennon and Paul McCartney and George Harrison were putting the final touches to the White Album around this time. And this song was released off that album, While My Guitar Gently Weeps. And why not? On North Shores FM 99.3.

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This is Northside Radio. It's Phil through till 2 this afternoon. Ralph Curl is along with old songs and new sounds. His eclectic mix with a great deal of detail about each song as well. So you learn. It's a learning experience between 2 and 4. Marin's along in the spotlight between 4 and 6. A lot of local information, local artists, local politicians. You find out what's going on locally. You get the idea. Between 4 and 7. And then between 7 and 9, it's the Music Club. It's Martin and Greg with a great variety of music as well. It's all good stuff, so keep it locked in to FM 99.3. This is Northside Radio. And here comes Boz Scaggs, turned all blues these days. I've Got Your Love.

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0: Coming soon.

That's Christina Milian, AM to PM on Northside Radio. And very sad to hear about Richard Moorcroft, who died yesterday at the age of 70. Of course, he read the 7pm news bulletin here in New South Wales. For 19 years, he did that job. He retired relatively early and then devoted his life to causes to do with wildlife, basically. He was governor of the Taronga Foundation, a director of the Zoological Parks Board of New South Wales, amongst other things. He died yesterday with his wife of 36 years, Alison McKay, by his bedside. Very sad. Relatively young as well, age 70. I hope I knock on a bit longer than that. Here's Jamie Miller now. This is Baby Doll on 99.3.

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0: 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Playing lots of music like this.

Wide-eyed and legless. Say no more. Andy Fairweather Lowe. I don't know how he came up with that name. It sounds like he should have been a meteorologist, really. Andy Fairweather Lowe. Slightly like Andrew Cold Front High, isn't it? It's Northside Radio. Don't forget to tell your friends about it. If you're enjoying the music, we are loving it. But of course, we're playing it, so we wouldn't play stuff we didn't like, would we? Obviously. Here's Chaka Khan for you on Northside Radio now. This is I'm Every Woman.